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0: 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It is Hannah Lane, and I have Jim on the phone. Jim, what do you want to hear tonight?
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Yo, I love New Country 96.3. It is Hannah Lane. And do you want a chance to win the ultimate VIP experience to Shaboozy? Well, guess what? We're going to have your chance coming up around 8:30. So make sure you're here for Y'all Night Long Feud. But for now, here's Riley Green. Changed my mind.

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0: does Carly Pearce want to collab with next?
1: I would really love to do a duet with Brothers Osborne. I think TJ Osborne has one of the greatest tones of all time in country music. I just would love to collaborate with them. So if you all are listening...

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1: I had tears everywhere and like snot everywhere because I was crying. And she walked over to me and she had her new perfume in her hand. And she said, "Honey, do you want some of my perfume?" And then she goes, "Smell my neck." And I was like, "Dolly, I have just cried for the last 20 minutes. I'm afraid I'm going to snot on you."
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0: It is Y'all Night Long, New Country 96.3, and I am Hannah Lane. I have Samantha on the phone. Samantha, you want to tell me something?
1: I want you to know that I love your voice. Oh, my gosh.
0: Well, thank you so much. You just made my whole night, and thank you for listening to New Country 96.3.
1: Yes, yes, yes, yes. I am so glad you are on there. Love your voice and love what you're doing. Keep up the good work.
0: That was so nice. And you know what? Just for that, let's throw the rules out the window. Let's throw it back a little bit and play Chicken Fried, Zac Brown Band, one of my favorite songs, right here on New Country 96.3.

0: Evra. We know you've got thoughts. 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

Y'all I Law New Country 96.3. It is Hannah Lane, and McDonald's is doing something exclusively just for Texans. So if you haven't got to McDonald's and got you a Texas meal, I'm going to tell you all about it coming up in the next two songs. But for now, here's Bailey Zimmerman.

0: That was a new song by Mac Geiger, String Vi on New Country 96.3. It is Y'all Night Long, and I am Hannah Lane. And if you have not seen the sexiest Happy Meal at McDonald's, you are missing out, because I got it the other day, and I am obsessed. But I love cups. And you have a chance to get 7 different cups, and it's all different places around Texas. I got Austin. I really want the DFW cup, but I am really just going to go every day just for the cup. But the spicy chicken nuggets are also back, and I'm super excited about that. So it's a 10-piece nugget, french fry, and your special cup. So if you have got one, let me know what cup you got. 888-787-1963. But if you haven't, go and get your spicy chicken McNuggets, and you never know, you may get the DFW cup right here on New Country 96.3.
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14: I always liken it to being in a sandbox and just like calling a bunch of friends over, and we're just going to make some stuff and see what happens. And the thing I keep being reminded of is that it's called playing music. And I think a lot of the times we all forget that, because it's a job as well, but it's like, it's playing. It's the first word, is playing guitar, playing the drums, playing music, playing. It's meant to have a playfulness quality about it.

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It is Hannah Lane, and do you want a chance to win the VIP experience to go see Shaboozy? Well, guess what? We're going to be playing Y'all Night Long Feud, and whoever gets the number one answer first will win the tickets and the VIP experience. It's coming up in the next two songs, so make sure you're here for it. But for now, here's Boston, Stella Lefty.

0: song by Tugger Wetmore. Who told you that on New Country 96.3? It is Y'all Night Long, and I am Hannah Lane, and it is time for Y'all Night Long Feud. We have the VIP experience to give away to Shaboozy, and it's going to whoever gets the number one answer first. So you gotta get it first. All right, five answers on the board. Name something people do to annoy their neighbor. 888-787-1963. Name something people do to annoy their neighbor or that annoys their neighbor. 888-787-1963. Call me.
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0: New Country 96.3, it is Hannah Lane, and we are playing Y'all Night Long Feud, where I asked, name a reason a neighbor might annoy you. Four more answers on the board. What is your answer?
1: I was going to say lawn work early in the morning.
0: Mow their lawn is number three. However, it is not the number one answer, which means the VIP experience to go see Shaboozy is still on the line. 888-787-1963. Three answers left on the board. Name a reason a neighbor might annoy you.

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0: New Country 96.3, it is Hannah Lane, and we are playing Y'all Night Long Feud. The number one answer is still on the board, which means that VIP experience to go see Shaboozy is still in play. Three answers left on the board. Name a reason your neighbor might annoy you.
1: Rev up the engine.
0: Their car is too loud is number five. I'm going to give it to you, which means we still have two answers left on the board, including the number one answer. And that means the VIP experience to Shaboozy is still up for grabs. 888-787-1963. Name a reason a neighbor might annoy you.

0: That was a new song by Carter Faith and Wyatt Flores. Nothing better to do. All right, y'all. The VIP experience to Shaboozy is still up for grabs. Two answers left on the board. We are playing Y'all Night Long Feud. I asked, what is a reason you might annoy your neighbors or that your neighbor may be annoyed?
1: A loud party.
0: Throwing a party is the number one answer. That means you just won the VIP experience to Shaboozy to Southside Ballroom on September 12th. Congratulations. We still have one answer left on the board. Name a reason you might annoy your neighbors. 888-787-1963.
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1: 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What is this place? And the same with me. You know, I go to L.A., and it's like, what is this place? Like, how do I fit in here? And I would still feel that way if she wasn't there, you know? 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It's just, that's what completes the journey for us, is it's just as long as we're together, it really doesn't matter.
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3: He's a ranch hand in a pinch, man. 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
1: 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It is Hannah Lane, and let's keep the fun going tonight. I have Dawson from Arlington on the phone. Dawson, what do you want to hear tonight?
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0: 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It is Y'all Night Long, and I am Hannah Lane. And do you want a chance to be in the running to head to Southern California for a vacation at the Disneyland Resort? Well, guess what? 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

0: Y'all Night Long, New Country 96.3. It is Hannah Lane, and I have Haley from Fort Worth on the phone. Haley, what do you want to hear tonight?
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0: That was a new song, Wannabe, by Gavin Adcock on New Country 96.3. It is Y'all Night Long, and I am Hannah Lane, and I'm ready to talk about things that are just instant red flags. I'm going to start. When you get into a man's vehicle and he has black ice air freshener trees on his dashboard, and not like one, like seven, immediate red flag. I've never met a good man with those, ever. So, ladies, if you get in his truck and he has black ice air fresheners, I will die on that hill. He's probably 99.9% not a good guy. Because I've never met a non-player man without the black ice air fresheners and like 17 of them on his dash in his truck. But let me know, what is an instant red flag in somebody? 888-787-1963. That is mine. I want to know yours.
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14: Yeah, that was one of the things, like, before, you know, anybody even really knew who I was. I kept covering his songs, and I wanted him to notice me so bad. And the first time I met him, I met his mom as well. And I remember her telling me, like, yeah, we knew about you before, you know, anybody else. Because somebody hit him up whenever I put Getting You Home on YouTube. And she listened to it and then showed Chris. Now just getting the right one and whenever, and just, it's surreal.

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1: 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Hotel California is a good example. 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
9: That's me, Hannah Lane, and we are talking about what is instant red flags in people. And Christy in Arlington said, when they take too long to text back, I know instantly that they are not for me. You know what? I agree, because they don't like you if they take too long to text back. And I stand on that. Here's Be Her, Ella Langley.

0: Oprah. We know you've got thoughts. Drop them on Hannah.
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Y'all, I Law New Country 96.3. It is Hannah Lane. I hope you've had a great Thursday night hanging out right here on Y'all Night Long with me, Hannah Lane. Let's keep it going. Here's Kid Myself, John Morgan.

0: 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It is Hannah Lane, and I have Miss Avery on the phone. Avery, do you want to hear a certain song tonight?
1: Yes.
0: Is that certain song Boston by Stella Lefty?
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0: the All Night Long New Country 96.3. It is Hannah Lane, and do you want a chance to win a trip to the Southern California Disneyland Resort? Well, guess what? We have your chances on New Country 96.3. All you got to do is listen for those keywords, and when you hear them, text them to 888-787-1963, and you'll be in the running to head to Southern California for a vacation at the Disneyland Resort. 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
1: Yeah, that was one of the things, like, before, you know, anybody even really knew who I was. You know, I just kept covering his songs, and I wanted him to notice me so bad. And I, the first time I met him, I met his mom as well. And I remember her telling me, like, yeah, we knew about you before, you know, anybody else, because somebody hit him up whenever I put Getting You Home on YouTube. And she listened to it and then showed Chris. Now just getting the right one and whatever, and just, it's surreal.
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9: That's me, Hannah Lane, and I hope you're having a great Thursday night, DFW. Let's keep the party and the energy going, though. Here's one of my favorite songs. It's Holding It Down, Chase Matthew, on New Country 96.

0: is Y'all Night Long, New Country 96.3, and I am Hannah Lane. I have Samantha on the phone. Samantha, you want to tell me something?
1: I want you to know that I love your voice. Oh, my gosh.
0: Well, thank you so much. 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
1: Yes. I am so glad you are on there. 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Keep up the good work.

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Hannah Lane, and something's coming back tomorrow. And if you don't know what it is, I'm going to tell you all about it coming up in the next three songs. So make sure you're listening, because in this economy, we all need this. But for now, here's Bailey Zimmerman, Chevy Silverado. Wow.

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1: If, you know, George Strait and Garth Brooks still get excited about it, I don't think it ever gets old. It's always one of the most exciting things in the world to know, man, I took this song and went in the studio and made this piece of art that I love, that I hope other people love. And then it kind of has its own life, and you go out to play a show and people are singing it back to you. There's nothing like that. It's impossible to describe other than it's just perfect, and it's amazing.
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I'm Justin. This is the Overnight Ride. You know where to find me. Here, obviously. Or on Instagram. Justin Off Air. George Barron's Luke Bryan. It's Ride, Ride, Ride on the Overnight Ride. I threw it.

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Good morning, good evening, whatever time of day it is for you. Always happy that you are here. I'm Justin. It's the Overnight Ride. He's got a new song out today with Shania Twain singing harmonies in this song, but number one for him this week. Big week for Kane Brown. Here's Woman. Hey, it's not.

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0: College football is back tomorrow, and whether you care or not, or maybe you're not a fan of the Tennessee Volunteers, there is a reason to tune in. My name's Justin. This is the Overnight Ride, because the Vols will be paying tribute to Dolly Parton all season long with an orange sticker on the back of their helmets. It is an orange butterfly with Dolly right through it. I was kind of hoping they put it on the side of the helmet at one point. Maybe that'll happen, because all these college teams, they wear weird helmets all the time.
1: 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We'll be right back.
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17: We've talked a lot about ultra-processed foods, and here is one more reason to pay close attention to what you eat. New study out of Australia found that bumping up your ultra-processed food intake by just 10% a day, we're talking a small bag of chips, was linked to a, quote, measurable drop in attention and a higher risk of dementia. And here's the part that really surprised me. This held true even for people eating an otherwise healthy Mediterranean-style diet. In other words, you can't just cancel out the junk with a good salad. If that sounds discouraging, let me give you some good news. It's never too late to improve your diet. Researchers found that swapping ultra-processed foods for whole foods over several years lowered the risk of cognitive decline. So midlife even can be a great time to start. Read the labels and reach for the real stuff. I'm Dr. Sanjay Gupta, helping you live a better life.
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0: What's next?
1: 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Here's my new song, Holding It Down. Holding It Down. Holding It Down is about the small town heroes and realizing you don't got to leave your small town to be a hero.
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0: New Country 96.3, Hawkeye and Michelle. Did we just play two songs back to back with the same title? I think maybe we did. Okay. Good for us.
1: We played the original Carry On. And then there was another Carry On.
0: Yeah, there's a lot of Carry Ons. There you go. Very nice. All right. Good morning, Michelle.
1: Good morning, Hawkeye. How are you?
0: Very good. How are you doing?
1: I'm all right.
0: Have you noticed the security around the radio station that was starting
1: have
0: to...
1: Have I noticed?
0: Oh, my gosh.
1: If you're... I feel a little more secure. I'll say that. But then I thought, should I feel more secure?
0: If you're not aware of where our studios are located, we're in the American Airlines Center complex in downtown Dallas. And this is where they're having a midterm Republican convention next week. And the president will be here.
1: Along with the vice president.
0: Okay. I did not know that either. So
1: you didn't read the email.
0: Is there an email this morning?
1: No, there was an email yesterday that our good friend Dan Bennett sent.
0: Mm-hmm. Well, I would like
1: all the instructions.
0: Oh, okay. Well, you are correct.
1: And a map.
0: I did not read the email or the map. I saw the map. I guess I did see the map. I didn't go through it with a fine-tooth comb.
1: Well, it's not a fine... It was a bullet point.
0: Okay.
1: It was bullet point number two that says, at this point, Vice President J.D. Vance will speak Wednesday night.
0: Okay.
1: And the president Thursday night.
0: Okay. All right.

0: that there are a lot of police officers already out.
1: Oh, yeah, blocking streets.
0: Establishing the perimeter, blocking streets. I wonder how this is going to affect the Chipotle, where we often have lunch.
1: Often? Wait, what? You're having lunch without me?
0: At Chipotle, yeah.
1: When? I've never been to that Chipotle.
0: Oh, really? Oh.
1: Where we often have lunch.
0: I go there.
1: Hawkeye's having lunch without me.
0: Everybody from all the engineering staff is over there all the
1: really?
0: Time. Yeah. I always see them over there.
1: Interesting.
0: Yeah.
1: Okay, well, nobody can go. You have to climb the fence.
0: I wonder if the Chipotle will be blocked off.
1: You know, it really sucks for those businesses.
0: I know, it does. There's
1: all
0: a lot
1: that
0: of
1: week.
0: Yeah. Well, I don't know. Maybe that's where all the delegates will go. Which, by the way,
1: that's true.
0: By the way, it doesn't sound like they're going to have a big crowd because they're texting people if you want tickets. And people think this is a scam.
1: Yeah, if you get a text like that and it looks suspicious, it's real.
0: Yeah, yeah.
1: Click on it.
0: Would you like to come to this convention? I haven't heard how you would get tickets anyway. I mean, if you didn't get the text, I mean, how are they handing out tickets to this?
1: Right, because then also parking is impacted around here. So we were asking, are they busing in people? And I think that was the idea, is that they're busing in people for the convention.
0: Okay, all right.
1: And all the hotels around here are taken by Secret Service and everyone else. And
0: this doesn't sound super well planned if you are texting people if you want to go like less than a week away.
1: Hey, you want to come to my
0: party? Exactly. Anyway, it's going to be an event down here. And
1: it's going to be interesting. We will let you know.
0: We'll report on what it's like just to get into the building.
1: They told us no funny bits.
0: Oh, they told us, yes. They said, don't do any funny radio bits. And I was thinking, us? Funny radio bits?
1: And let me tell you guys, Hawkeye was already having some ideas. I said, no, you do not want to be arrested for your funny radio bits.
0: I don't think we'd get arrested. I think
1: don't know.
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1: All right, we have been seeing some scattered showers across the Metroplex in some areas, but we will warm up. Sunny, high near 96 at Heat Index Valley, about 100. It is 78 now on New Country, 96.3.
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12: I'm very happy to be the first woman to have a bar on Broadway. And my friend and designer, Farrah Queen from Oklahoma, came and helped me put my stamp on this place, because I really wanted to make sure that it had some girl vibes and obviously a rhinestone saddle, because everyone needs one of those. But I definitely have seen, since I've been going down there, all the girls doing exactly what I was hoping they would do, which was come there and party and have a place to feel safe and happy and really go honky-tonking.
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13: You can't always control what your kid sees online, but you can give them the tools to make sense of it. Dr. Mary Davies is the author of a new book, Teaching Critical Thinking to Teenagers. Not an easy task, right? In the book, Davies says critical thinking is really just instilling the habit to pause and ask. Hang on a minute. Is that right? Before you believe what you see. Now, here's the best part. You can model this behavior at home. When you read something surprising, say something like, let's go look that up together. Use the word we, because we are all targets of these algorithms. Show your kids it's okay to change your mind when the evidence on something changes. And perhaps most important, just keep the conversation going with your teenager. Even if they say they don't want to talk, the thing is this, they probably really do. I'm Dr. Sanjay Gupta, helping you live a better life.
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2: Well, we got a huge problem moving through Hunt County. This is going to be in Roy City. Both directions of I-30 completely shut down right at FM 2642. Wreck involving at least one or maybe multiple 18-wheelers. There's a fuel spill, so this problem could be lingering for a while. It's causing a bigger delay on the westbound side, about a 27-minute backup, about a 15-minute delay on that eastbound side. I'm Michael Scott at New Country 96.3.
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1: Oh my gosh, that's crazy.
0: I know. You know what? I'm not really prepared for a three-day weekend. My wife and I, we have planned absolutely nothing. Mm-hmm. We haven't even really thought about it because we just got back from going, or I just got back from going somewhere. So I wasn't really thinking about a three-day weekend. So I'd like to propose we all come in on Monday.
1: Because you had vacation. Tom and I are like exhausted. Yeah.
2: You can propose it all you want.
1: Yeah, says the guy. Good. Good for you. And so, you know what? And I'm sure you think we planned it.
2: Oh, good for you.
1: On purpose. But in a couple weeks, Tom and I are both off at the same time.
0: I saw that on the calendar, yes.
2: Yeah, that's a weird coincidence.
1: I know. It's funny because I'm sure you thought we did it on purpose since you've been leaving us.
0: No.
1: And you're like, oh, what? Why are y'all leaving together? We're both going to California.
2: We are.
0: Are we going together? Are you guys going to get into the same flight and everything?
1: No. I initially thought we were going to the same place, but no, Tim has some work stuff, and so.
0: Oh, okay. So you're going to just accompany him on his work trip?
1: Well, actually, we have a dinner. Uh-huh. We have a dinner on Saturday of that weekend that we're leaving.
0: Last time you guys had a dinner. Mm-hmm. You had dinner with a Supreme Court justice because Tim's a lawyer and he happened to be there. Is that not correct?
1: Oh, yeah. Yeah. Uh-huh. Yes. And you are correct.
0: And I remember distinctly because it was the same night that my wife and I had Cheap Chicken Monday at Albertsons. it was like, what a contrast of your evening and mine.
1: So this time, actually, Parker McCollum's cousin is a professor at the school.
0: Is he really? Yes, we need to tell him next time we talk to him about that.
1: Yeah, so he will be at the same dinner that we are. Uh-huh. I can't wait to tell him. I kind of know your cousin.
2: That's great.
1: I talk to him a lot.
0: How funny. Well, you know what's funny is Rachel Ryan, who follows us from 10 to 3, her husband's cousin is Colin Jost from Saturday Night Live. Yeah.
1: Talk about famous people.
0: Yeah, and we're like, can we get invited to some family event where, like, we're hanging out with Colin Jost?
1: That's crazy that they're actually blood related.
0: Yeah. How funny is that?
1: I know.
0: I like to kind of...
1: Where's the family reunion there?
0: I know. It's 545 New Country 96.3 with Hawkeye and Michelle.
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1: We are looking at some showers. Some people are seeing that this morning, but it'll dry out. It's going to be partly sunny and high of 96 for today. It is 78 now at New Country 96.3.
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15: Well, we've got a huge problem moving through Hunt County. This is going to be in Roy City. Both directions of I-30 completely shut down right at FM 2642. Wreck involving at least one or maybe multiple 18-wheelers. There's a fuel spill, so this problem could be lingering for a while. It's causing a bigger delay on the westbound side, about a 27-minute backup, about a 15-minute delay on that eastbound side. I'm Michael Scott, a New Country 96.3.
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1: We needed to find out if people actually attempted to fix their own phone when their screen cracked.
2: And you tried this, sir?
3: Yes, sir. I do landscaping, and I am notorious for tearing my phone up. I think I go through phones more than I do shoes.
2: Okay. Did you try to fix it and make it worse?
3: Yeah, I've taken it apart several times and tried to fix it, and it goes to the trash.
4: Well, somebody told me how easy it was, and all you got to do is buy that little kit. I did. I took it all apart. Something happened, and I couldn't get it back together. So I ended up having to buy a new phone. That's You'll never do that again.
5: And what had happened was I cracked the screen and got all jacked up. So, you know, yeah, I went on Amazon, got the kit, and started working on it. I guess I had inverted it, and so everything was upside down whenever I turned it on.
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2: Good morning, Michelle.
1: Good morning, Hawkeye. How are you?
2: I'm doing excellent.
1: Are you?
2: How about yourself?
1: Surprised when I walked in to the studios this morning.
2: Oh, really?
1: Yeah.
2: Surprised about what?
1: You know exactly what I'm talking about. In fact, Tom was like, Michelle, you got to come see this. I said, what's going on? What? And then there is some new furniture.
2: Yes, yes. We have created here at our studios a talk show set.
1: Yes, it was interesting. We walked in. I walked into. We have like this little area where we have lockers. We don't have offices here. Every personality has a locker.
2: That's
1: literally.
2: All we get. We don't
1: That's
2: have
1: all
2: an
1: we get, a little
2: no
1: locker.
2: Cubicle. We get a locker.
1: No, we get a locker. And so in this locker area, there's a wide open space. Mm-hmm. And Hawkeye decided to put three chairs and a table, very much like a talk show set.
2: Yes, yes.
1: And I thought, there's no way you bought this. How did you acquire this? Because you said, oh, the furniture came yesterday.
2: I was kind of vague about it. I said, I acquired it.
1: Yeah,
2: I
1: just acquired it.
2: And you always want to know every detail.
1: I do, of and course.
2: I acquired it.
1: I didn't press mm-hmm. too much, but I come to find out you just rearranged furniture from other places in the building.
7: You have a lot of fun up on the fifth floor.
2: The fifth floor is my playground.
7: It really is.
2: The fifth floor is an abandoned floor. There's one office up there, and it's our sister station WBAP in KLIF. And the rest of it is just open. It's just wide open. And I've built a pickleball court up there.
7: And he did, folks. We're not lying.
1: No, we're not lying. That's true.
2: And then I've also noticed that there's a stash of office furniture up there, including like all these great chairs that look like they belong on a talk show. I think they were left over when there used to be an architect's office up there.
7: Yes.
1: So you made four trips?
2: Yes. Four trips.
1: Those are big chairs.
2: Yes.
1: And so you carried each one of those chairs and table one at a time
2: yes.
1: into the elevator and came down and would put them down. And nobody questioned you?
2: No.
7: That's hilarious.
2: Nobody questioned me. One wow. person saw me do it. And it's so funny. Everyone's in there. We have these glassed-in offices for like station management. Walked right past them. Nobody questioned anything. Nobody said anything. And I'm walking by with these giant chairs and a table also. Nobody said anything.
7: That pickleball court has been up there for how long?
2: About 2 months now.
7: How often has the building management showed off this building space?
1: Oh, yeah.
7: To rent there's a people. Pickleball court there. There's no questions. Nobody's asking anything.
1: Wow. Okay.
7: It's so weird.
2: I do know that one of the persons who works on the weekends brings his kids up here while he works and lets them play pickleball the
7: That's
2: whole
1: great.
2: Time.
1: That's so great.
7: That's awesome.
1: That is so great. Well, now we have furniture. You've offered it to everyone on the floor.
2: Yes, anybody wants to do
1: it's
2: a talk
1: like
2: show.
1: It's kind of like a green room because DeMarcus Ware was here earlier this week, and I thought, where is he going to sit while he waits to be interviewed?
2: Well, that was at one time that was before they glassed it in. There was like a couch there and everything.
1: Uh-huh.
2: But Tom is complicit in this because he worked on another radio show here.
1: Mm-hmm. The Ticket.
2: On The Ticket. And they needed it. They wanted to have their own little conference space.
7: Yes. We had interns that were working on a very important bit for us. Uh-huh. And so we needed the space for that.
2: So they took out, there was like a couch in there for a short time.
7: Yes.
2: And they took it out and put in a table and glassed it in.
7: Yep.
2: And kind of ruined the communal space.
1: Ridiculous.
2: I'm trying to bring it back with my talk show
7: bring
2: set.
7: Bring it back.
2: By the way, if you visit the station, you're welcome to do a little talk show. Just bring a camera. It's 606 New Country 96.3 with Hawkeye and Michelle. Coming up in 10 minutes, Candy Havens joins us. It's a 3-day weekend and there's a lot of cool stuff to watch streaming. We'll talk to her coming up in minutes right here at New Country 96.3. With Hawkeye and Michelle. 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
1: At a chance of showers this morning, some will taper off. Partly sunny today with a high near 96. It'll feel like 100. It is 79 now in New Country 96.3.
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1: During the Houston Rodeo, it sold out 73,000 people. 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We finally do it. Second song, I slip down to a knee, pop right back up, never missed a beat.
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3: Both directions of I-30 shut down in Roy City. Wreck involving an 18-wheeler. There's a fuel spill. It's been going on for a few hours. This is right at FM 2642. You've got a massive backup on the westbound side. An hour delay from 1565. About a 20-minute delay on that eastbound side. Try using Highway 66 up to the north as an alternate route. I'm Michael Scott, New Country 96.3.
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6: All right, if you're just joining us here, you might have heard that I took some chairs off the fifth floor. And
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7: Yeah, came and said, hey, I love what you built over here. 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
6: 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I acquired them off the fifth floor and brought them down the fourth floor. 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
8: You know, buying them. 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

Lots Farm was a place to go. Load a truck up, hit the dirt road. Jump the barbed wire, spread the word. Light the bonfire and call the girls. King in the can and the Marlboro man. Jack and Jim were a few good men. Where you learn how to kiss and cuss and fight too. Better watch out for the boys in blue. And all this small town, he said, she said. Ain't it funny how rumors spread? Like I know something y'all don't know. Man, that talk is getting old. You better mind your business, man. Watch your mouth. Before I have to knock that loud mouth out. I'm tired of talking, man. Y'all ain't listening.

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1: Okay, you know what I just watched the other day? But it was the first thing that was suggested to me was the Ray Gun Untold Story.
0: Oh, on Netflix, this is about the breakdancer. Have you heard about this, Candy?
2: Yes. What'd you think?
1: I think she shouldn't have quit her day job.
0: Okay, so this is the woman who won the gold medal.
1: No, she didn't win anything.
2: No.
0: Oh, I thought she won the gold in breakdancing. That's why it was so controversial. But she was so ridiculous.
1: Terrible.
0: And there's a documentary on Netflix about her.
1: Yeah.
0: And now she's a full-time breakdancer?
2: She's one of those people who's now famous for doing not great things.
1: Yeah, you're right. For doing nothing.
0: And now she's got a Netflix documentary.
2: Yeah.
0: Oh, you know what I watched, actually? And then I find out that there's not going to be a season two, and they left a cliffhanger. Ashton Kutcher in The Beauty?
2: Oh, yeah. That one got canceled.
1: Oh, wow.
0: Yes, and they left it, like, right in the middle. They didn't solve anything.
2: Yeah, that's never good. I have some great shows for you guys.
0: Okay, what do we got?
2: In Mayday, Ryan Reynolds plays a U.S. Navy pilot behind enemy lines in the USSR. And yes, I know that's Russia, but this is the Cold War, and it was still USSR. Kenneth Branagh also stars. He plays a KGB agent who figures out what Ryan's character is doing. It's funny, though. I know it doesn't sound funny. It's funny. Lots of action. That's on Apple TV, again, called Mayday. A Tale of Two Cities stars Kit Harington, Game of Thrones star. It's so good. And I know how y'all feel about culture, but this is very romantic and very tragic. When I was in the ninth grade, this was one of my all-time favorite books, and it stayed on my list of all-time favorite books.
0: This is Dickens, right?
2: Yeah, Dickens.
0: Okay.
2: It's on MGM Plus, which I know Hawkeye doesn't have, and it's in four parts. Starting Sunday, it's very romantic. Like I said, very tragic. You know that line, it's the best of time, it was the worst of time. That's what this comes from.
0: That's pretty much how far I got in the book, was that line.
2: Yeah, I know. That was the first line, Hawkeye.
0: Yeah.
2: It really was. Last Scene on Apple TV starts on Wednesday. It's a six-part thriller. Patrick Bramble stars. He plays a police dispatcher. This is such a good story. He gets a call from a teen girl, and he thinks it's his daughter who's been missing for a decade. So it's really good, and it takes off from there. It's super intense. And then last but not least, the Marlowe Murder Club is back on PBS Sunday. Judith, Susie, and Bex are on to another murder investigation. I love this series. Like, love it. That's on PBS. And if you want to watch the other seasons, you can get the PBS Masterpiece app and help support PBS. And if you're truly in for a good time, you should check me out on Good Morning Texas. The thing is, I don't know what day.
0: Yeah, you take those in advance.
1: Yeah, no, you know what? I just, I knew she was going to come on with us, so I texted our friend Leck, who's the executive producer there. He said she's going to be on today.
0: All right, fantastic.
1: Yeah.
0: Leck, another person on our staff who started in promotions and now is executive producer of that show.
1: Love it.
0: I know, it's fantastic. You know what? We should tell Leck, you can reach out to him, tell him we have a talk show set here if they need it.
1: I told him yesterday, I ran into him, I said, hey, you need to have us on your show, FYI.
0: Yeah. 626 New Country 96.3 with Hawkeye and Michelle. Hey, coming up in 10 minutes, it's our second date update. We're going to ask the question, not should you do this on a first date, should you ever do this at all? Because it happened on a first date, but that it happened is what the controversy is. That's all coming up next.
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1: We are seeing some showers just west of Fort Worth right now, and then the possibility of showers is eliminated after 10 today. Partly sunny, high of 96. It is 79 now at New Country 96.3.
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11: We're watching this issue in Hunt County, Roy City. Both directions of I-30 shut down at FM 2642. A wreck involving an 18-wheeler that led to a fuel spill. You've got a much bigger delay on that westbound side, the heavy side. It is more than an hour back up from FM 1565. Westbound I-30 at 635. Wreck in Mesquite blocking the right lane. A little bit of a backup from Galloway. I'm Michael Scott, a New Country 96.3.
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0: The question on second date update is not should you be doing this on the first date, is should you be doing this at all? We're going to find out what happened with our second date update coming up in minutes right here at New Country 96.3 with Hawkeye and Michelle.

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1: date update.
2: So Megan gave us a call. Megan went out with Aiden. They went out on one date but haven't had a second date. We're going to try to help her out this morning. So Megan, tell us how you met Aiden.
3: My sister works with Aiden. She said he was really sweet and really cute and checked all the boxes in terms of, you know, looking out for me, her little sister. So I was really excited.
1: Oh, awesome. Got fixed up. Okay. So what did you guys do on your date?
3: We went out for a drink and then we went back to my apartment to watch a movie. I thought we had an amazing time. I'm just confused why it didn't lead to a second date. I didn't hear from him again. And I just, ghosted. I don't know what happened.
1: Okay. Have you talked to your sister at all? Did she say anything?
3: She didn't. She said that he's been kind of like oddly avoidant with her at work. So I wonder if he knows that
1: he knows that he ghosted you and doesn't want to confront it.
3: Yeah.
1: Okay.
3: Exactly.
2: All right, Megan, let's try to help you out and take Aiden off hold. Aiden, do you remember going out with Megan?
4: Yeah, I do.
1: Well, she gave us a call, said you guys were set up, went out for a drink, even hung out at her apartment for a little while afterwards to watch a movie, but she never heard from you after that, and she asked us to give you a call on her behalf.
4: Wow, okay.
2: Is there a reason you didn't contact her after the date?
4: I just don't think Megan was very honest with me.
2: You don't think she was honest with you?
4: Yeah.
1: In what way?
4: Well, I'm pretty sure she has a child, and she didn't tell me.
1: You think she has a kid, and she did that come up in conversation, I mean, at all? Or, I mean, maybe...
2: Maybe she just didn't bring it up.
4: No, I mean, I felt like there were plenty of times for her to tell me, and, you know, I did go back to her place, so she... I feel like she could have told me, but no, she never brought it up. I found out.
2: And because she has a kid and didn't tell you...
5: That's why you didn't call her back.
4: Well, yeah, and, you know, just, I mean, no offense to her, it's just not my thing. Like, I just don't want to date someone with a, you know, and his kids right now.

0: Okay. All right. Well, she's on the other line, and would it be okay if we brought her in on this conversation so she knows why she hadn't heard from you, so she can get some closure at least? I mean, you do work with her sister, so, I mean, at least it will kind of alleviate any awkwardness at work.
1: Yeah. Yeah, all right.
0: All right. Megan, are you there?
2: Yeah, I'm here.
0: Did you hear what Aiden said, why he didn't call you back?
2: Yeah, I'm really confused because, I don't have a kid, and B, I don't know why he would even think that.
3: You do not have a kid?
2: No, I'm so confused.
1: Okay, well, hi, Megan, but I did, by the way, find a tube of diaper cream in your bathroom, so you don't have to, like, you don't have to hide it, you don't have to lie.
2: Yeah. Okay, wait, well, first of all, I use diaper cream to exfoliate. I think that's, like, a very common thing that, like, a lot of girls do.
1: You exfoliate with diaper cream? What does that mean? What does that even mean?
2: Like, if you have, like, an irritation or, like, a rash of any kind on your face, like, you can use diaper cream just like anyone. You can use it on your face to exfoliate. Like, lots of girls do it. I saw it on TikTok. But second of all, the thing that's really weird about this is that diaper cream is in, like, my bottom drawer of my bathroom, which means that you're going through my drawers?
1: Yeah. I mean, everyone does that. It's like a thing. What do you mean?
2: A thing? I've never done that to someone I'm dating. That's especially on a first date. I find that to be extremely weird and like a big invasion of privacy. I can't believe you did that.
1: Megan, you don't do that too? Come on. You go to someone's house, you don't know them, you don't go through the drawers when you go into the bathroom?
2: No. I find that incredibly. Yeah. I feel so weird right now. This is so weird of you.
1: What? No, that's just normal. Like, I'm just kind of absentmindedly doing it, and then I found something, you know, like, and that's why.
2: It's not even like my medicine cabinet and like opening just the medicine. It's like going through every drawer. I could have something, I mean, extremely private in there. Obviously, this led you to believe something about me that isn't true.
1: I didn't go through every drawer. You know, you make it sound like I just tore apart your bathroom.
2: You did basically tear apart my bathroom because that cream is in my bottom drawer. That's why I always keep it in my bottom drawer. And it's in, like, the back of the bottom drawer. So it's like you're shuffling and ruffling through everything. That is an invasion of somebody's privacy to go through their bathroom.
1: And you don't do that, Megan.
2: You don't understand that.
1: You don't do that. You've never done that?
2: No, I've never done that.
1: Okay, I mean, I'm honestly just kind of blown away because yeah, that just seems like a normal thing that people do. I just assume if you go in my bathroom, I think you're going through my stuff.
3: You think if you brought Megan over, she would go through all your drawers and stuff?
1: Yeah, in my bathroom, yeah. She goes to the bathroom.
2: And
1: yeah.
2: That would be totally fine with you? You have nothing to, nothing in there that would make you feel weird if I did that?
1: Well, no, I would think about that before you came over and I wouldn't have it there. You know? I would know that
0: you'd get rid of it.
1: Yeah.
0: Well, our whole goal, Aiden, was to see if you wanted to go out a second time with Megan, we would pick up the tab. You said the reason you didn't want to go out with her is because you thought she had a kid, and she doesn't. So does that change your mind?
2: I just want to go on record that I am now no longer interested in a second date, and you should know from now on, when you date girls, this is really weird.
1: Okay. You're definitely making a bigger deal than it is. It's like just, I mean, look, hey, we disagree, but it's not that big a deal.
0: You know,
3: it's weird. It's weird.
0: It is. It is very weird. I guess the question is that a big deal? 888-787-1963 is what Aiden did. Megan obviously upset about it because she wanted to go out with him again, now doesn't. So she's upset about it. Is she right to be upset about that? Or is it kind of a small thing that he went through her drawers in the bathroom?
3: That's weird. And how silly to think one tube constitutes you have a child.
0: Then there's that. 888-787-1963 if you want to comment on today's second date update.
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3: We're seeing some showers west of the Fort Worth area. Today's high 96, that heat index 100. It is 78 now at New Country 96.3.
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1: En garde. 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
11: Well, they're still working on this accident on I-30 at FM 2642 in Royce City. It happened in the overnight hours, involving an 18-wheeler, a fuel spill. Both directions are completely shut down. A 50-minute delay on the westbound side from FM 1565. New problem in Dallas, northbound I-35E at 183, a wreck blocking the two left lanes. Michael Scott, a New Country 96.3.
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0: 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Boy, a lot of people calling in about today's second date update and Aiden going through Megan's drawers in the bathroom when he was there over at her house. Your comment?
1: You know, there's nothing wrong with going through people's stuff. You know, there's nothing ever to hide.
2: Is that something you've done?
1: No, it's not. It's something I could never do. It's very disrespectful.
0: But you just said there's nothing wrong with it.
1: I was being a little sarcastic, but it came off wrong.
0: Oh. That's a good effort, though.
2: Funny.
0: Good try. Yes, very funny. 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

0: Newcomer 96.3 with Hawkeye and Michelle. Boy, what an interesting show this has already become here as a second date update has exploded. Aiden got caught going through Megan's bathroom drawers during the date. She was not happy about it, and that pretty much blew any chances of him getting a second date. And people are chiming in on it.
1: Okay, that is so weird. Like, why would anybody go through anybody else's drawers and think it's okay?
2: Yeah, what's the deal with the guy, man? Why is he going through all of her stuff? He shouldn't have even been doing that in the first place, but there goes all of his chances with her.
0: Okay, so we're getting a lot of calls like that, and then we're getting calls like this also.
3: I think not just on a first date, but in general, everybody does that. If you go to someone's house, you take a peek what's in the medicine cabinet and drawers. And I feel like if you say you don't do that, you're only lying to yourself.
4: No. No, absolutely not. I didn't think this was a thing. I didn't think people were doing this.
0: Okay, that's what we need to ask here this morning. Is this a thing? If you're doing that, okay, we'll use the voice disguiser if you wish. But step forward, say, yeah, I do that. I go through people's drawers.
4: I am shocked because I do not do that. I didn't think people went through my drawers. And now I'm wondering, wow, all these things that you've seen. That's crazy. I have my old pregnancy test in there from Diego. So people are looking at that probably thinking she's pregnant again.
0: Well, I did hear that rumor after the birthday party.
4: Isn't that insane? Insane!
0: You know what? That's kind of interesting. I wonder if people found that at the birthday party, Diego's birthday party, like 2 weeks ago, if you had it in the drawer.
4: That's crazy to me.
0: All right. 888-787-1963. Step up. Do you do this? Is that a thing? We want to know just what's going on here. And why do you think
4: fess up. Go ahead and
0: fess up. We'll use if you want us to use a voice disguiser, you're welcome to use that too. 888-787-1963.
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4: We are looking at a chance of showers. In fact, seeing some showers just west of Fort Worth. High of 96 today. It'll feel like 100. It is 79 now in New Country 96.3.
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0: It's Free Gas Friday with Hawkeye and Michelle. Not just us, the whole station here until 7 o'clock tonight. So make sure you do not stray far today from New Country 96.3. But if you're just joining us, we kind of got on this topic here. We didn't even know this was a thing. People, when they're invited over to your house,
4: shocked,
0: going into your bathroom and going through your drawers.
3: I think not just on a first date, but in general, everybody does that. 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
0: Our phone lines are jammed with people ready to confess that they're doing this. 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

0: 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If you're just joining us on a recent episode of Second Date Update, someone got busted going through their date's drawers, and that ended any possibility of a date after that.
1: And I was shocked people did this.
0: And the phone lines are jammed right now because we asked people to confess if they go through someone's drawers and their bathrooms. And a lot of people say, yeah, it's very common that we do that. Now, you do this?
2: I do it. Not to everyone, but I do it. And it was super relatable. I've definitely done that before.
0: All right. Now that you're here, let's do a little confession. Have you ever found anything that like, whoa, I can't believe what I found?
2: Well, see, one time, one of the guys that I was dating, he had, like, an extra toothbrush there, and it was pink. So, I was like, oh, that's not my toothbrush. that's not his toothbrush, because his is up here. So, yeah.
0: Okay.
2: Stuff like that. You never know what you can find.
0: Do you think maybe that toothbrush, did you investigate a little bit more, ask about it at all, or just make assumptions, or did you just, like, think it was an old toothbrush?
2: Oh, no, I made assumptions immediately, and I scrubbed the toilet with it and put it back.
0: Oh, God.
1: Whoa. Oh, God. Whoa.
0: Okay. All right. So we move on. Thank you very much. Thank you. I don't even know where to go from that.
1: I am shocked.
0: I don't even know where to go from that. I will say this, though.
1: Oh, wow.
0: If you own a Peak toothbrush and it's at someone's house, get a new one.
1: Get
0: a new one.
1: Oh.
0: Oh, my gosh. All right.
1: Wow.
0: You also confess to this? You're going to confess that you go through people's drawers?
2: Yeah. I think it's totally normal to kind of go through people's drawers. I've done it before, and I also plan ahead.
0: What do you mean plan ahead?
2: Like, if I have guests come over, I make sure my bathroom drawers look good and appropriate, because I fully expect people to, like, look through and be curious.
0: Well, what are you hiding?
2: Not really hiding, but I just don't want, like, ponytails and bobby pins everywhere. I make sure they're, like, in the containers.
0: You clean up. You clean up so people can go through your drawers.
2: Absolutely.
1: I'm just surprised. You know what? I'm thinking I'm going to put a camera. And when you open it, it starts filming you.
0: Okay, you know what? Put a camera, and then the story's going to end up being, Michelle had a camera in her bathroom for guests.
1: Oh, it'll be a note. I'm filming you because you're going through my drawers.
0: All right, 888-787-1963. If you want to confess that you're doing this and what the whole deal is, we'd like to know about it this morning.
3: North Texas weather.
1: We're looking at a small chance of showers right now west of the Metroplex, and then a high of 96 for today. It'll feel like 100 degrees. It is 79 now at New Country, 96.3.
0: Hey, our own Tom is going to be at First Monday Trade Days. He's going to be there tonight this afternoon from noon to 2, and you've got tickets for folks to win as we kick
4: off
0: the big weekend.
4: Lots of tickets, yeah. You have a little big town. We got text to win for Tim McGraw and Brooks and Dunn, but the big doings out there tonight. Country star Curtis Grimes is going to be out there.
0: All right. That's
4: 6:30 tonight in front of the City Hall.
0: All right. That's First Count Monday.
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1: All right. 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
13: Well, they're still working on this accident on I-30 at FM 2642 in Royce City. It happened in the overnight hours involving an 18-wheeler, a fuel spill. Both directions are completely shut down. A 50-minute delay on the westbound side from FM 1565. New problem in Dallas, northbound I-35E at 183, a wreck blocking the two left lanes. Michael Scott, a New Country, 96.3.
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0: All right, we're going to be honest. Michelle and I, we're shocked. We didn't know this was a thing, people going through bathroom doors.
1: No, shocking.
0: When they're guests at someone's house. Now, a lot of people are saying they do this for defensive purposes.
15: Absolutely, but I'm only looking for one specific thing. I'm looking for their crazy pills. I need to know what I'm getting into if I'm dating somebody.
16: I said, guys always do this. I got seven brothers, and they all check on medicine cabinets. You check for to see if they're on crazy medicine, if you want to keep dating them.
0: Wow. Okay. All right. Not saying that justifies
1: no.
0: it.
1: No.
0: But, okay, you know what? There's other people who do other things also we're finding out, too. Stand by for that.

0: 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But if you're just joining us this morning, this started with a recent episode of Second Date Update where someone got busted going through his date's bathroom drawers. And they did not get a second date because of that. And Michelle and I were kind of shocked because we didn't know this was a thing. And apparently, a lot of people have called to confess.
1: Yeah, you know what, though? I said I've never done that. You didn't answer that question, though. Have you ever?
0: No, I don't do that. I don't do that, no.
1: Okay.
0: I
1: didn't. Just making sure.
0: But I had heard that people do it, but I didn't know, like... It seems
1: to
0: like
1: the extreme.
0: Yes, exactly. Now, what's your story?
2: I usually do occasionally on the very first visit. Like if it's a friend or something, I do maybe the first time. But I'm a germaphobe, so I don't really like touching much. But I do admit every person that has a shower, I will pull that shower curtain back, but I hold at the very top because I'm a germaphobe because I'm tall. So I reach up very, very high where I know most people doesn't touch, and I look at the shower. I have to do the shower. I have to.
0: Wait, what are you
1: getting out of that?
2: Just to see if their bathtub is clean. It's a habit. I'm sorry. It's a habit. I have to know if your bathtub is clean. I will do that before I look through the drawers because I don't like touching a lot of things. Occasionally, I will look at the medicine cabinet, but I have to look at the shower, your bathtub.
1: Wow. Okay.
0: Get a report back on that.
1: All right.
0: Okay, now what's going on? What's your story?
3: We always had a circle of friends that we'd get together on the weekends, and this conversation came up. Two of the girls are so adamant. No, I never do it. I'm like, but you know, we're naturally curious. It's just, it's natural. It's okay to admit it. No. So the following weekend, I took everything out of my medicine cabinet. We filled it with marbles and we closed the cabinet. The moment she had to go to the bathroom, we ran to that door. We had our ears glued to that door. All of a sudden, a few minutes later, you can hear a couple marbles. Think. You can hear and visualize her panic as she starts to try to grab them, and then you can hear the defeat as all the marbles just hit that sink. She did not come out of that bathroom for 30 minutes. She did not talk to me for 6 months because she was so mad.
1: Wow. Maybe she got curious after they discussed it.
0: Yes, maybe you sparked that in her.
1: Yeah.
0: I think the play at that point would have been to open the door and just admit it, you know, own it, walk out and say, clean up your mess.
1: Right. Yeah, you got me. People are texting saying people need to start booby trapping their medicine cabinet so it falls out whenever they open it.
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6: Westbound 175 at Kleberg. A wreck as you make your way into Dallas coming out of Sigerville. It is blocking several lanes and it's got you backed up an hour now beginning at Stark. Only the left shoulder is getting by. Both directions of I-30 still shut down in Royce City due to that overnight accident involving the 18-wheeler and a fuel spill. The westbound side is backed up nearly 2 hours by using Highway 66 as an alternate. I'm Michael Scott on New Country 96.3.
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9: All right, if you're in traffic right now thinking I need to pull over and fill up my tank, don't. 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
2: I've got the nozzle. 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

0: 96.3 with Hawkeye and Michelle. Who's this?
1: Amanda.
2: Amanda, where are you calling us from?
1: North Richland Hills.
0: Amanda, is your tank on empty? We hope it is.
1: I mean, it's sure close.
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0: 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All right.
2: Thank you to our friends at Kroger, too, for making it happen, because every hour we're doing it.
0: Indeed. Thank you indeed, Kroger, very much, because they're making Free Gas Friday happen all day long, as Michelle just said, starting this hour, 7:30, going all the way to 6:30 tonight. So do not stray far from New Country 96.3, especially if you're on empty. You may want to pull over until you get your free gas.
2: Oh, gosh,
0: we're going to have so many winners. Yeah. All right, we want to circle back to a couple things that happened on yesterday's show here.
3: Circle back.
0: Item number one. We need to... Did Garth Brooks appear in a pop-up show in Denver yesterday, as was rumored? Because he has four shows at the arena in Denver on Friday, Saturday...
2: Today.
0: Sunday and Monday, Labor Day. All right. Michelle, did he appear?
2: He sure did.
0: He sure did. And remember, it was interesting, too, because they had all these rules you read yesterday for this small
2: little... Yeah, there was a lot of rules. And by the way, he's not there on Monday. He's just there today, Saturday, and Sunday.
0: Oh, I thought he had four shows.
2: He does have four shows.
0: Oh.
2: Two on Sunday, one at 2 o'clock and one at 7:30.
0: Okay. Wow.
2: He didn't want to run it out for another day, the arena.
0: I guess not. So this pop-up show was at a place called Grizzly Rose. What's it called?
2: The Grizzly Rose. Yeah, very iconic.
0: Yeah, in Denver. It seats about 2,000. And it was billed as UConn Jack was going to be there.
2: Uh-huh.
0: And they had, yesterday, you went on the site for the venue. They had all these rules. They didn't admit that Garth was going to be there, but it was on the news. I mean, everybody in Denver pretty much knew, right?
2: Yeah, one of the rules was, like, you can't line up before 4 o'clock.
0: Yeah. This is the first guy in line. He was there at what time?
4: Here at 6 a.m. I'm the first in line. People are coming soon after, about a half hour to an hour after. And obviously, the line is ridiculous right now. It's getting there. Coming to see a guy named UConn Jack, hoping that it's Garth Brooks, which would be insane. I mean, I have tickets for this weekend, but seeing him in such an intimate venue like Grizzly Rose, you don't get that opportunity anymore.
0: That's pretty cool.
2: That is pretty neat. And, you know, he's announced, like you said, he's played in Indianapolis, Denver right now. Chicago's to come.
0: Okay.
2: September 10th through the 13th.
0: Okay.
2: Washington, D.C., the 18th and the 19th.
0: Okay.
2: And then Orlando was recently announced September 25th and the 26th. He's looking to add maybe a third show there at the Kia Center.
0: Oh, okay. So now he's doing three concert venues out, or three cities out. Okay.
2: Yeah.
0: I guess the question that we're all asking here is, are we going to get Garth here?
2: Yes. And if so, where would he play?
0: Yeah.
2: Would he play at the American Airlines Center again?
0: Would he play at Dickies Arena? He'd never played there.
2: Yeah, that would be great.
0: Yeah, and will he do a pop-up show at each of these cities?
2: Yeah.
0: Because, you know what, it garnered a lot of buzz.

0: I did.
1: I don't think he's going to do the pop-up show all the time. It's just a theory.
0: Yeah,
1: I have nothing
0: well, he
1: to
0: didn't
1: base
0: do it,
1: on. It
0: in Indianapolis, right?
1: Yeah, exactly.
0: So I don't know. I think you're onto something. Maybe Dickie's Arena or whatever.
1: Yeah.
0: Was this still called Dickie's Arena?
1: Yeah.
0: Okay.
1: This week. All right. It's 7:38. New Country 96.3. Free Gas Friday. Don't forget, it continues on. We already got our winner this hour. We'll have a winner next hour and every hour throughout the day until 6:30 tonight. Coming up in 3 minutes, though. We have to discuss something else that happened on yesterday's show.
0: Oh, yeah.
1: Because my wife even got caught in the trap.
0: Oof.
1: Okay, that's all coming up in 3 minutes right here, New Country 96.3 with Hawkeye and Michelle.

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1: Circle back.
0: We do need to circle back to something that happened on yesterday's show. As we do from year to year, at the beginning of September, we like to talk about the new laws that are being enacted in the state of Texas. It's almost become a rite of passage that Texas announces all these new laws, and we always have a little fun with it. And we like to announce fake laws, but not really tip you off that these are fake laws.
1: No, but if you listen to the show every year, you know there is one that'll tip you off.
0: Indeed. So the ones that were the newest ones were that it was over 105 degrees. Grocery stores could not leave their shopping carts outside because, as Michelle pointed out, someone burned their hands in San Antonio.
1: Yeah.
0: Which
1: yeah.
0: didn't happen, by the way.
1: The kid burned his hand.
0: The other one was, one of the other ones that really caught people was that you could get it's a ticketed offense if your backup camera on your car is obstructed by a sticker or dirt or debris.
1: People were all up in arms about that.
0: And then the third one that really caught people off guard was that seedless watermelons were no longer to be sold in the state of Texas.
1: They're going to be banned.
0: Yes, indeed.
1: To preserve the watermelon industry. Which, by the way, all these were suggestions from you.
0: Yes, the good people. Earlier in the morning, Michelle and I, we opened up the text line at like 6 o'clock and asked people to give us ideas for fake steak laws. So hats off
1: to y'all. I know that your law made it.
0: Now, I don't know how many people fell for it. We don't know. But I mean, I got texts later in the day. Hey, is this seedless watermelon thing
1: I know.
0: A real
1: people
0: deal?
1: Are like really passionate about that one because obviously we're all not on board with the GMOs, right? Genetically modified.
0: Yeah.
1: But they're not genetically modified.
0: No, the seedless watermelon is not genetically modified.
1: And somebody did write us. It's crossbreeding and pollination.
0: Yes.
1: And they're getting two different watermelons and creating that.
0: Well, a lot of people called us while we were doing this.
2: I think this is another one of Hawkeye's jokes. I don't believe any of those laws. That I don't know, because I know how y'all are about these laws, and I know they're not real.
3: What gave it away was the 10 fingers and the firecracker. You used that before.
0: Yes, that was. That's always going to be our tip-off. If you listen to the show for a while, when we give the fake laws, we always throw in the one that it's a new state law, you have to have 10 fingers to be able to buy fireworks.
1: Yes. Some people were really upset. They're like, what if they're a veteran and they lost their... they can't celebrate America?
0: That's the tip-off that these are fake. We're just wondering if anybody... like, really fell for this.
1: If you're now discovering that these were fake.
0: Yes, like right now, like, wait, we can buy seedless watermelons? I rushed out yesterday to get one. Give us a call, confess, and I'll tell you how my wife fell for it, too. That's all coming up. But here's our number, 888-787-1963, if you want to confess that you fell for any of these. That maybe you just felt passionate, like, oh, you know what? The whole backup camera thing really made me upset. Here's our number, 888-787-1963.
1: We're getting texts already.
0: Are we really?
1: Yes, I feel so dumb. I believe the watermelon law. I called and told my husband about it and everything.
0: Oh, no. All right. 888-787-1963. You can call or text us this morning if you got caught in the trap. My wife got caught in it, too.

0: 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Hawkeye and Michelle, we're getting a bunch of texts on this.
1: Oh, my word.
0: Phone lines are all lit up, too. If you're just joining us here this morning, yesterday on the show, we told you about a whole slew of new state laws. You can't sell seedless watermelons in the state of Texas. You can't have backup cameras that have dirt or debris on them on your car here.
2: Got me with this 90, with the watermelon stuff.
3: Yeah, my nana always told me I was gullible, and apparently I am, because I believe the watermelon law. I called and told my husband all about it, and everything after I heard it on the radio, and I'm kind of disappointed because I rely on y'all to learn about new things.
1: Sorry about that one.
0: Very sorry, ma'am.
3: It's okay. Hilarious, though.
4: I fell for it. I fell for the watermelons. I told everybody at work.
5: Yeah, I fell for them laws. I was telling everybody at work new laws.
1: We are getting so many text messages. Somebody said, all I could think was, how am I going to have to pick out all these seeds out of these watermelons for my kids? I went and told everybody at work. Now I have to send a Teams message.
0: Oh, no. Got to send a Teams message?
1: Yeah. I fell for the watermelon, and I was cleaning my backup cameras. Maybe everybody will have, you know, cleaner backup cameras.
0: You know what? If there's any good that comes from this, a lot of people cleaned their backup cameras yesterday in their car.
1: No kidding. And somebody said, I believe that all of them, I was telling everyone I saw. My 11-year-old and I fell for it. We talked about it at the dinner table with our family.
0: Oh, my gosh.
1: Gosh, there's so many text messages. I cannot believe all these people that fell for it. Some people said we raised their blood pressure. They were really upset and worked up about the camera and thought our lawmakers were just wasting their time. Well, and one person said they heard it in the car with their husband, uh-huh. And she was very upset about it. And the husband knew it was a joke the whole time and didn't clear it up.
0: Oh, because her husband realized the tip-off, fake law, the firecracker 10-finger tip-off law. Yes.
1: Yes. And some people even started discussing the carrots and why are they purple and some of them are orange.
0: Well, I prefaced it by telling my wife that we did this bit again this year.
1: Okay.
0: And then I mentioned, you know, the fake laws that we had, and I mentioned the seedless watermelon law. My wife got all up in arms, like, those should be outlawed. I'll tell you why they should be outlawed, because they're genetically modified. I go, baby, it's a fake law. I told you it was fake. She goes, oh, yeah, that's right. I forgot already. She's so upset about it. It's 7:51, New Country 96.3 with Hawkeye and Michelle. Stand by. We got Tim McGraw tickets for you to win coming up in 3 minutes.

0: New Country 96.3 with Hawkeye and Michelle. If you're just joining us yesterday on the show, we presented a slew of new state laws. All of them were made-up state laws. And people are finding out this morning after discussing at the dinner table the ban on seedless watermelons last night that these are not real laws. And the tip-off always is, when we do this every year in September, the tip-off always is that there's a new law that was passed that you have to have all 10 fingers to buy fireworks. And you fell for one of these?
1: Yes, I fell for the 10-finger firecracker.
0: You fell for that one?
1: I even got into an argument with my boss because he's missing fingers. I'm like, that's crazy. You can't buy fireworks anymore.
0: That's the tip-off. We always give that law. That's one of the new laws. That's the tip-off that they're all fake. So you know that in the future.
1: Okay. Yeah, now I know.
2: That's so great. We're still getting texts about this. Some people said, because there was also Christmas light ordinance.
0: Oh, I forgot about that one. Yes, that cities in Texas now had the power to limit the length of your Christmas light display. They could set a time that they had to be taken down.
2: Yeah, so one woman told her husband about that one and the watermelons, and he really supported both, especially for the sake of the watermelon industry. Now he's upset with me for, quote-unquote, spreading misinformation.
0: Well, it's not your wife's fault, ma'am. Sir,
2: it's us. Sorry. That's
0: on
2: us. A joke.
0: That's on us. All right. This is real, though. Tim McGraw is coming to Dos Equis Pavilion on September 11th this year, and we've got tickets for you to win.
2: Yeah, caller number 10. These tickets are yours. 888-787-1963.
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16: 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I really love what I do. I love being able to take a song and touching somebody's life with it. And it's better than it's ever been right now.

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3: I-30 at FM 2642, east and westbound shut down in Roy City due to a crash. It is several hours old, involving an 18-wheeler that led to a fuel spill. You've got delays in both directions, especially westbound. Nearly a two-hour backup beyond FM 1565. New problem in Arlington, eastbound I-30 at 360, a wreck blocking those three left lanes. I'm Michael Scott, a New Country 96.3.
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0: New Country 96.3, Hawkeye and Michelle, and just asking the question, are you ready, prepared to be a hero? Because you never know when there's going to be some incident that's going to pop up and you're going to be called to do the right thing.
1: Yeah, call to action.
0: Indeed, because Alberto Gutierrez, he's a sanitation worker. He drives a truck through neighborhoods in Rowlett. Probably never thought what happened the other day was going to happen. And this is what he saw.
2: We're driving in a neighborhood in Rowlett, and that's when I noticed a kid coming out of the alleyway. Our first reaction was stop the truck. Let's see what's going on. And the kid, he started running towards the truck. And I got out, and the kid was scared. He started crying. So I grabbed him, and he was looking for his mommy.
0: And how old was the kid?
1: He had to be about 4 or 5 years old.
0: Yeah.
1: You know, he looked very young, obviously. Didn't know where he lived.
0: Yeah. And Alberto, like, scooped him up in his arms, held him tightly, and?
2: I didn't know which house he came from. So I went and I started knocking on every house. It made me feel good, you know, that I was able to reunite that kid with his mom. And I was happy that nothing happened to the kid and his parents, that they were okay.
1: Gosh. Yeah, because he initially thought maybe something happened to his parents. So that's why, you know.
0: Oh, sure. Yes, of course.
1: The child came out running. Evidently, as he went door to door, knocking on every door, trying to find the parents, he said that he found out the child had gone out through a back door and got lost, according to the parent.
0: Oh, bless his heart.
1: But, you know, it made him feel good that he was able to reunite him with
0: his
1: mom.
0: Indeed.
1: That's super nice. You always hope that there's people like that in doing the right thing in the neighborhood. Because we've heard, you know, other stories which turn out much worse. You know, kid gets out and they're lost.
0: And yeah, for hours and hours. Well, you know what? It reminds me of something that Mr. Rogers said.
1: Yeah.
0: He said, in times like that, when there's an emergency, look for the good people. Look for the helpers.
1: Yes.
0: Look for the helpers. And there's going to be helpers out there. And Alberto Gutierrez was a helper.
1: Hats off to them.
0: I know. Fantastic work. Thank you so much, Alberto, for being such a good citizen. It's 8:11, New Country 96.3 with Hawkeye and Michelle.
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1: It's going to be hot and sunny with a high of a 96. It'll feel like 100. It is 78 now at New Country 96.3.
0: All right. Coming up in the next 10 minutes, second date update. 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
2: Lanes are still blocked both directions of I-30. This is in Roy City, east and westbound at FM 2642. Due to that wreck involving the 18-wheeler, you've got massive backups both directions, especially on the westbound side. An hour and 10-minute delay. Westbound 175 is still shut down between Cleburg and I-20, getting into Dallas due to a crash. It's got you backed up an hour and 15 minutes now to Siegelville Road. I'm Michael Scott on New Country 96.3.
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0: 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The question this morning is, how did Dak Prescott somehow get involved with second date update? We're going to find out in 3 minutes right here at New Country 96.3 with Hawkeye and Michelle.

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1: We have Tatum on the line this morning. Tatum gave us a call. She went out with Shane. Unfortunately, only one date, and we're going to try to help her out, see if we can get her a second date. First of all, Tatum, tell everybody how you met Shane.
2: Well, we just met on the apps. We went out for a beer, and I thought we had a really good time.
1: But you're calling us. Are we correct in assuming that there was no second date?
2: Yeah, I followed up afterward, and I didn't hear back, so I'm just a little confused, because, I don't know, it seems like we had a fun time.
1: All right, so you reached out to him.
2: Yeah, I just texted him the next day and, like, said that I had fun and asked if he wanted to hang out again.
1: And nothing, didn't hear back from him.
2: No.
1: All right, well, let's have us give him a call and see if we can figure out what's going on, see if we can get you a second date, okay?
2: Okay.
1: Michelle, do you have the keys?
3: Let's go.

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1: Right.
0: Oh, no, no. Stand by. We're going to talk to Shane coming up in 3 minutes. Then right after that, it's Free Gas Friday right here at New Country 96.3 with Hawkeye and Michelle.

0: 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Second
1: date update.
2: Tatum met Shane online. They went out for a beer, but unfortunately, Tatum has not heard from Shane since that date.
3: So we've gotten a hold of Shane. He's agreed to come on the air with us. So Shane, do you remember going out with Tatum?
4: I remember Tatum, yeah.
2: Well, she gave us a call, said you guys went out for a beer after a meeting online, and then she said she never heard from you after that, and she asked us to give you a call on her behalf.
4: Okay. I guess if she's asking why I ghosted or, if, you know.
3: Yeah, was there a reason that you didn't get back to her?
2: She says she texted you after the date.
4: Yeah. Well, I got to be honest, I was a little turned off by her tattoo.
3: Oh, she has a tattoo?
2: You're not a fan of tattoos?
4: I'm all right with tattoos, but this one, this particular one, it was a turn off. It was a picture of Dak Prescott on her thigh.
2: She had Dak Prescott tattooed on her thigh.
4: Yeah, and, you know.
3: Are you sure it was Dak and maybe not somebody in her life, like a family member?
4: Yeah, I was pretty sure it was Dak Prescott. I mean, that was him. I know what Dak Prescott looks like.
3: All right.
2: And that was such a turnoff that's why you didn't contact her after the date.
4: Yeah. I was like, I'm good. Yeah.
2: Okay. Well, she contacted us and said you guys had a great time and everything. And she's actually on the other line. Can we bring her in on this conversation just so at least she gets some closure?
4: All right. Yeah, sure.
2: Okay. All right. Tatum, are you there?
5: Yeah, I'm here.
2: First of all, is that Dak Prescott tattooed on your thigh?
5: Yeah, it is. I'm a fan. I love Dak Prescott. I don't know what's wrong with having a tattoo.
4: I don't know. Look, I like Dak. Who doesn't like Dak? But I thought his playoff record could be better. Yeah.
2: If he had a better playoff record, would you want to go out with Tatum?
4: I just find the tattoo weird. You know what I mean? I feel like he's like staring at me. He has this really piercing look in his eye on the tattoo. I don't know. I don't think the tattoo artist did a good job because it looks like he has these dark, evil eyes. I'm just saying. Like, it looks like there are no whites in his eyes.
3: Is that true, Tatum?
5: Yeah, I actually had to get the tattoo redone because the first person kind of made him look cross-eyed. So I got extra shading in the eyes. But I don't think he looks demonic. And also, like, you don't have to look at him. It's not like he's tattooed on my face.
4: I mean, I just don't know. It's like, you know how, like, when you keep going over something to make it look right, now it's just really pronounced. It's like his eyes are, like, bugging out of your thigh, and it's that mixed with the playoff record was kind of
2: this has got to go back to the playoff record. If Dak had gone to the Super Bowl and the eyes weren't screwed up, we're just for the record, would that make a difference, Shane?
4: Nah,
3: the tattoo's still turn off.
4: Yeah, I think I'm gonna pass.
2: Okay, because we were going to offer it. It would pick up the tab for date number two if you'd like to go out a second time with Tatum, but you're saying there's no interest?
4: Yeah, I'm good. I don't know. It's just, it seems odd that would be prominently displayed, that tattoo. And I don't know. I get you're saddled with it, but and I'm good.
2: Okay, all right. Shane, thank you so much for coming on the air. I do appreciate it.
4: Yeah, no worries.
5: I don't know. I think if the tattoo artist wouldn't have messed up it would have made a difference. I feel like he would have been fine with it.
2: The first one.
3: Sounds like it, man.
2: Yeah. Plus, you know, if it was like on the back, I don't know, it sounds like I'd like to see the tattoo.
3: How bad was it that it really just like changed your perception of that person completely?
2: Indeed. And I love that, that Shane said, I get that you're saddled with it. Well, I mean, she got it on free will. It wasn't like someone made her get the tattoo. It just didn't come out as well as. And I want to, like, Dak, if you're out there also, if you want to chime in also, you can do so. 888-787-1963 if you want to comment on today's second date update.
3: We also want to congratulate our latest winner of the $100 shopping spree from Rock and Roll Denim. That's Melinda Spink. Congratulations to Melinda Spink. We'll have another winner starting Monday.
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3: It's going to be hot and sunny with a high near 96. It'll feel like 100. It is 79 now at New Country 96.3.
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0: Due to a wreck involving an 18-wheeler, it's been there for several hours. You've got a huge backup heading westbound. This could be a 2 to 2.5 hour delay. Try Highway 66 to the north as an alternate. Southbound I-35 here at State School, a wreck in Denton blocking two left lanes. Michael Scott, a New Country, 96.3.
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5: I'm with the guy on it. Tattoos are okay if they're small, simple, but when it's somebody, some person, that's just too much.
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0: All right. Hey, the people have spoken here. Hey, stand by. 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
1: Trudy.
2: Did you say Fruity?
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0: You mean thinking we're talking to Fruity Pebbles this morning?
2: No,
1: I've been called Fruity before.
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1: What?
2: You just won!
0: 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You just won Free Gas Friday!
1: Yeah. You have made my day. I love Free Gas Friday!
0: We love it too, Free Gas Friday. 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
2: No.
0: We've got gas every single hour. Hawkeye and Michelle have gas. Rachel Ryan has gas. Al has gas too.
2: Everyone has gas today.
0: We've been preparing for this all week. So,
2: yes, till 7.
0: Yes, and then we have no more gas at 7 p.m.
2: No.
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2: Thanks to our friends at Kroger. We'll do it again coming up in less than an hour.
0: Indeed. All right. What do we got trending this morning?
2: Actually, there's some news.
0: Oh, indeed.
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0: Oh, wow. Mm. Cowboys headquarters?
2: Yeah.
0: All right. Details on all that coming up in the next 10 minutes. 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
2: It's going to be hot and sunny with a high of 96. It'll feel like 100. It is 79 now at New Country 96.3.
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0: Or let's just say you won Free Gas Friday, or maybe you went it later today and you're thinking, well, now I need a new vehicle. 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
16: For a long time, when we talked about the HPV vaccine, we were talking about protecting girls from cervical cancer. 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
19: I-30 east and westbound at FM 2642. The cleanup continues on that overnight wreck involving an 18-wheeler that led to a fuel spill. Both sides completely shut down. The westbound side, you're seeing a much bigger delay, almost 3 hours from FM 1565. Definitely use Highway 66 up to the north as an alternate. Eastbound north, you pay 20 before Railhead in Fort Worth, a new wreck in the right lane. I'm Michael Scott at New Country 96.3.
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1: Yeah, there's just been some breaking news out of the Star in Frisco this morning.
2: Breaking news right now happening at the Star in Frisco. Let's take a quick look at our live shots from the Star. This looks like the loading dock at the back of the Star Center.
3: On fire.
1: Indeed. Loading dock. And so we were trying to find...
3: 60... You know what? It's kind of funny because probably just a dumpster fire out there, and now the Cowboys officially are a dumpster fire.
1: Yeah.
3: But they had 60 firefighters from Plano and Frisco out there.
1: Yeah, so Frisco Department responded on the scene, like you said, with mutual aid from Plano. So either they were off freaking out, or it was not a big deal, or what happened? We don't really have any other reports from NBC5. They just... reported this on their website too. It says it was a small fire. It was under control. They were trying to confirm what happened or what was the cause, but obviously Cowboys not expected to practice today. They're not expected at the start until Monday.
3: I mean, they were off anyway. Not because of the fire, the dumpster fire. That I will tell you, suspect number one, Jimmy Johnson.
1: Don't say that to Jerry. Speaking of the Cowboys, and
3: this is one of the most ridiculous things I've ever heard.
1: Is it? Okay, so Von Miller, you know, we love him here. He is the DeSoto native, an Aggie. He's coming back to the Cowboys. Not coming back.
3: Yeah.
1: He always wanted to be a Cowboy.
3: Yes, and he, you know, it's fair to say he's had a legendary NFL career, and now that he's kind of near the tail end, I'm excited to see him in a Cowboy uniform.
1: Yeah, and so did Chris Young. We asked him, you know, do you think he's going to bring anything? And he's like, yeah, I hope so. He's a veteran. You know, hopefully it helps out the locker room as well. But when he was asked, are you going to get your number 40? Yeah, that's what he's known for, right?
3: Uh-huh.
1: Not a number that he wore during the NFL, per se. He wore it, I think, on one other team, but... at A&M, he wore 40.
3: Yeah, he had a couple different numbers. I remember earlier, a few weeks ago, we were talking about this. He wanted one of his older numbers. There were a couple numbers he wanted, but other players already had them, correct?
1: Yeah, Hunter Luepke.
3: Oh, that's right, yes.
1: We know him so well.
3: Number 40.
1: Well, he had the number, and they asked him, are you going to get it? And he's like, well, I've already offered him chicken for life. And we were like, what is this chicken for life stuff? Mm-hmm. Well... Von Miller, along with Patrick Mahomes, own a chicken farm. It's called Greener Pastures Chicken. Yeah, there's the chickens now.
3: So
1: well, this player did not want chicken for life. He wanted more.
3: Okay.
1: So he...
3: How much longer than life?
1: How about a ownership stake in the business?
3: What?
1: Yes, the chickens are so excited. Evidently now he's earned a small ownership stake in the Greener Pastures Chicken organization.
3: Well, he wanted ownership of the chicken ranch.
1: Isn't
3: wow.
1: crazy?
3: And he got it?
1: And he got it.
3: Wow.
1: For the number 40. I mean, how bad did he want it?
3: Man, I know. How much equity does he get in the chicken?
1: How many chickens does he get?
3: Now, be careful, Hunter, because you know what could happen. They could say, hey, chicken farm didn't make a lot of money this month. You're part owner, so you're going to have to chip in to buy feed.
1: I know he got all the debt. That's probably what he got. Okay, Tom is going to be out and about today.
3: Tom, you're going to be in Canton celebrating First Monday Days?
4: First Monday Trade Days. I'm going to be out there today by the West Entrance. The West Entrance from noon to 2, okay? Go get shopping ready.
3: Noon to 2, is that the...
4: Okay. Noon to 2.
3: Okay.
4: Yeah. And then we are promoting their big... free country concert featuring Curtis Grimes. That's happening in front of City Hall at 6:30 tonight. Bring your coolers, bring your chairs. It is absolutely free.
1: That's right. Awesome.
3: And you've got tickets to give away, you said?
4: Yeah, we're going to give away tickets for Little Big Town and Dustin Lynch. And then we'll tell you how you can register to win tickets for other acts, including... Brooks and Dunn, and this guy named Tim McGraw.
3: All right, very
1: okay,
3: cool.
1: That's fun stuff.
3: That's out in Canton. Tom's going to be in Canton. Have you ever been to First Monday Trade Days before?
4: I have never been. I'm looking forward to it.
3: You're in for a treat. You are in for a treat.
1: Man. You know what? We should tell Tom to bring us something.
3: Yes.
1: Is there something you want in particular from Canton?
3: Yes. You know what I would like? I would like an old milk can.
1: Poor Tom is on it.
3: For my front
4: milk
3: porch.
4: Time. Like, I got nothing better to do.
3: You know what I'm talking about?
4: Sure,
3: yeah. Those metal milk cans that are probably like
4: I've got a dozen of them at home.
1: Okay, you know what? Make this easier for Tom, and if you have an old milk can, bring it to Canton.
4: There you go. That'd be great.
1: That's an easier way.
4: Yeah. Man.
3: All right. And I'll reimburse you. Find me an old milk can.
4: Bring the milk can. I'll get you in to see Curtis Grimes for free.
3: Oh, there you go. 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
1: It's going to be hot and sunny with a high of 96. It'll feel like 100. It is 79 now in New Country 96.3.
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0: country star Miranda Lambert talks about her new Nashville restaurant, Casa Rosa.
1: I'm very happy to be the first woman to have a bar on Broadway. And my friend and designer, Farrah Queen from Oklahoma, came and helped me put my stamp on this place because I really wanted to make sure that it had some girl vibes and obviously a rhinestone saddle because everyone needs one of those. But I definitely have seen since I've been going down there, all the girls doing exactly what I was hoping they would do, which was come there and party and have a place to feel safe and happy and really go honky-tonkin'.

0: Country star Kane Brown talks about his buddy, Chris Young.
1: Yeah, that was one of the things, like, before, you know, anybody even really knew who I was. You know, I just kept covering his songs, and I wanted him to notice me so bad. And the first time I met him, I met his mom as well. And I remember her telling me, like, yeah, we knew about you before, you know, anybody else, because somebody hit him up whenever I put Getting You Home on YouTube. And she listened to it and then showed Chris. Now just getting the right one and whatever, and just, it's surreal.

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1: When I decided to move, I was kind of running out of my lease in Boone, where I was no longer a student at the time. 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And my parents have always been very supportive, and they don't make a ton of money. 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
1: Second date update.
0: Bonus episode.
2: So Evan gave us a call. They went out on one date, but haven't had a second date. We're going to try to help him out this morning. So Evan, tell us how you met Olive.
3: We met online.
4: And that led to a date?
3: Yeah, we went out for a date. We just went out for a drink, though. But we had a really great time.
4: Okay, but unfortunately, you're calling us. Are we correct in assuming there was no second date?
3: No, and actually, I haven't heard from her at all.
4: Did you guys talk about maybe having a second date, or did you feel like a vibe, like, hey, this might lead to us hanging out a little bit more?
3: Oh, for sure, yeah. There was a good vibe, yeah.
2: Well, all right, Evan, let's try to help you out and take Olive off hold. Olive, do you remember going out with Evan?
5: Yes, I do.
4: Well, he gave us a call, said you guys met online, had a nice first date, and he thought it went really well, but he said he hadn't heard from you since, and he asked us to give you a call on his behalf.
5: It went fine, but I wasn't interested in going any farther.
2: Did something go wrong that turned you off like that?
5: I was waiting for him on this patio, and he showed up in this giant van, which is fine, but just like, you know, interesting. And so I asked him about it, and it turns out that he lives in the van. I don't know. I couldn't wrap my mind around dating someone who lives in a van. It sounded fake to me, but then it turns out he actually lives in this giant van all the time.
4: And the fact, we don't mean to laugh. I'm sorry.
2: I know.
4: It just threw us for a loop here.
2: Yeah.
4: Okay, so he lives in a van, and you're

0: saying part of your problem is, you, like you said, you can't like wrap your mind around how it would be dating someone who lives in a van?
1: Exactly. I really don't know how it works out. And I, the more I thought about it, I was like, I don't want to come over to your house but have to find it first. You know, like I just... There's so much to it that I just couldn't deal with it. I'm sure someone can. It's not me.
0: Are we correct in assuming you didn't bring this up during the date? You just...
1: I asked him about it, and he told me a little bit about how it works, and he seemed totally fine and happy with it, which also added to my anxiety about it. I was like, wow, you're set. You're good. You're not changing anytime soon.
0: Well, here's the deal. Evan, like we said, asked us to give you a call on his behalf. He didn't mention any of this. Like, you had a conversation about his living arrangements in the van. Can we bring him in on this conversation? Just we just kind of want to hear his side of all this. And I don't know, maybe there's some more to it that you didn't find out about. Is it okay if we bring him on?
1: Yeah, sure. Why not?
0: Evan, are you there?
2: Yeah, I'm here.
0: Is what Olive said, is that correct that you do live in a van?
2: I do, yes.
0: Down by the river?
2: Well, I mean, okay. I'm mobile. I can. Sometimes I do park my van. But it's one of those big Sprinter vans. It's decent size. It's a big van. And it's kind of what it's meant for. Like, it's decked out. I have, like, my kitchen in there. There's a bathroom and a shower and a bed. I have a desk, a little station where I work. So it's like an apartment on wheels.
1: Oh, God.
2: And it's really nice. And, I mean, we didn't really talk about the van, when we met up. But, like, if you were interested, I could have shown it to you, and I think you would have a different impression of it.
1: Oh, I am not sure I would have stayed if you tried to show me the inside of your van house.
3: Evan, what is the long-term outlook on your living situation?
2: As long as I'm able to work remotely, I can work anywhere. And that was the opportunity that I was afforded, and I took advantage of it. So, like, a couple years ago, you know, I started working remotely, and I figured, why spend all this money on a house when I can, you know, put some of the money into a van, and I could take that van and I could travel around the country. Recently, my mom got sick, and so I had to move back to Fort Worth to take care of her. And so I'm still living in the van, and I'm still kind of taking care of my mom while I'm there. So it still works for me, is what I'm saying, you know?
1: Sure.
0: Can we ask a question? Before your mom got sick, were you just on the road all the time, like going to like national parks or different cities or something?
2: Yeah, I was traveling all across the country, and as long as I can get internet access, you know, I have traveled pretty much to every lower 48 states.
1: Okay, well, how does this work with dating? Like, how in the past has it worked out?
2: Well, to be honest, I haven't really dated anybody since I've had the van because I've been mobile. It's not really that conducive to like having a relationship. So,
1: right.
2: New.
1: Have you thought about what it would be like? Like, what's the plan? Like, I just picture a toy kitchen, like trying to like pack into like
0: with an easy bake oven.
1: Walmart parking lots.
2: Sometimes I got to do that. But I mean, it's not a toy kitchen. It's actually a very nice kitchen. It's nicer than a lot of my friends' kitchens in their apartment. So,
1: who are you friends with?
2: I mean, I don't know. I'm friends with people just like you are. I feel like you're being really judgmental about this, and it's a little...
1: Maybe. I've never lived in any vehicle before, so maybe I don't understand the details and how they work out, but the thought of it is something. And, like, are you living in your mom's driveway right now? Like, is that... How do you work it when you're at her house?
2: Yeah, basically, I park on the street.
1: Oh, and no one calls the cops on you?
2: It's not an uncommon thing. There are a lot of people who live in vans. But go Google van life. There's a ton of people. Yeah.
1: The only people I know of who live in vans also have a basket of kittens they're trying to show a child.
0: Okay, like, okay. All right. You know, we're getting so far off topic. Our whole goal here, Olive, was to see if you wanted to go out a second time with Evan, we would pick up the tab for number two. Obviously, he has unconventional lifestyle, but he's explained it, kind of paints a different picture. And if you want to go out and maybe, you know, try a second date with Evan, we'll pick up the tab for date number two. Do you have any interest?
1: No, I'm sorry, I don't. I don't think I can. I need an actual bed and a full-size bathroom. Not over the back tire.
2: I don't knock it until you tried it.
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0: Hey, we've got gas here in the studio. Just come on, drive on through. We're going to fill your tank. Who's on the phone with us this morning?
1: This is Colleen.
2: Colleen, where are you calling us from?
1: I'm calling from Frisco.
0: Colleen, do you have any gas in your tank right now?
1: I'm running low.
0: Oh, because we've got free gas for you. You're the winner.
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18: A Better Life with Dr. Sanjay Gupta.
19: At one point or another, I'm willing to bet you've turned to an AI chatbot to ask about something that ails you. But here's something that might surprise you. Your doctor is probably using AI too. In fact, one company, Open Evidence, claims more than 100 million Americans were treated last year by a doctor using its platform. Sure enough, I've been using these tools myself at the hospital, along with many of my peers. We lean on them to keep up with the fire hose of new research, to draft notes, even to write arduous letters to insurance companies. Mostly it's a good thing, frees us up to focus on you. But there are real concerns, especially with regards to your private health information. So I think the question is fair to ask. Are you using AI in my care? Has it been approved? And how do you make sure it's accurate? These are questions you can ask your doctor. I'm Dr. Sanjay Gupta, helping you live a better life.
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4: 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And it's just a feeling of, wow, this is why I do this in the first place. I mean, it takes you back to the first time that you're on stage for four people singing over beer bottles, but then you're like, wow, I've come to this, and people really know me and know my music, and I don't know, it just sometimes overwhelms me.

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1: It is going to stay sunny with a high near 96 today. The heat index values as high as 100.
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0: It's Hawkeye and Michelle, and come Tuesday morning, if you're a teacher, you're going to want to be here.
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0: 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Are you guys traveling this Labor Day weekend?
1: Yep, we have a camper, so we are actually going down to Crystal Beach. It's down by Galveston. We leave tomorrow morning. There's like a new resort that they have down there, and it is called Boulevard Beach RV Park or RV Resort.

0: 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And some other places, too.
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1: Hey, everyone. It's Troy here. But as I'm on this walk, I started thinking about Labor Day weekend and Labor Day and all that goes with it. There's a lot to like about Labor Day. Three-day weekend, time with family and friends, barbecues. Kids are back in school, start of football season, which is a big reason. I'm excited about that. But, yeah, we probably don't talk enough about the reason why we even have Labor Day, and that is to honor the working people. So I love that. I don't know that we've ever done enough to honor the working people. I definitely don't think we do enough now to honor them. So I just wanted to say cheers to all the people who put in the time during the week and look forward to their weekends and look forward to Labor Day. This is for you. If you're out there this weekend and you got some time and you're in Texas, we've been celebrating Labor Day for about 140 years now. Just goes to show you, hard work never goes out of style.
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0: Country star Chris Young loves it at a show when the fans are singing his songs back to him.
1: If, you know, George Strait and Garth Brooks still get excited about it, I don't think it ever gets old. It's always one of the most exciting things in the world to know, man, I took this song and went in the studio and made this piece of art that I love, that I hope other people love. And then it kind of has its own life, and you go out to play a show and people are singing it back to you. There's nothing like that. It's impossible to describe other than it's just perfect, and it's amazing.

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0: talk, I and Michelle. 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

0: 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Who is this? Where you got us on at?
1: Jamie, Edgewood, Texas. Go Bulldogs.
0: There you go. And what's the plans in Edgewood?
1: Probably going to cook out and hang out. That's it. We're going to do some steak.
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0: 888-787-1963. I'm Rachel Ryan. If you are just as excited for the new Practical Magic 2 movie with Nicole Kidman and Sandra Bullock, I've got 4 Fandango movie passes for you and your girl squad to get in to see the movie next week whenever it's finally here. 888-787-1963.
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0: Let's make a Saturday out of it. Hey, it's Rachel Ryan. 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Then at 2:30, it's time for the Texas-Oklahoma showdown on the big screen at Grandscape. And don't miss the tailgate takeover at NFM. Hop aboard the trolley from noon to 4 p.m. and keep the game day energy going before kickoff. Fall Fest at Grandscape is happening Saturday, October.
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1: When I decided to move, I was kind of running out of my lease in Boone, where I was no longer a student at the time. I decided to leave Boone, and I had just recently dropped out with 21 hours left to pursue music. And my parents have always been very supportive, and they don't make a ton of money. So they were like, you know, we obviously fully support, you know, you going out to Nashville and chasing your dream. But we also don't have the ability to kind of catch you if you fall.
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4: It is going to stay sunny with a high near 96 today. The heat index values as high as 100.
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0: 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What's next?
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1: Hey, everyone. It's Troy here. But as I'm on this walk, I started thinking about Labor Day weekend and Labor Day and all that goes with it. There's a lot to like about Labor Day. 3-day weekend, time with family and friends, barbecues. Kids are back in school, start of football season, which is a big reason. I'm excited about that. But, we probably don't talk enough about the reason why we even have Labor Day, and that is to honor the working people. So I love that. I don't know that we've ever done enough to honor the working people. I definitely don't think we do enough now to honor them. So I just wanted to say cheers to all the people who put in the time during the week and look forward to their weekends and look forward to Labor Day. This is for you. If you're out there this weekend and you got some time and you're in Texas, we've been celebrating Labor Day for about 140 years now. Just goes to show you, hard work never goes out of style.
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19: Yeah, that was one of the things, like, before, you know, anybody even really knew who I was. I kept covering his songs, and I wanted him to notice me so bad. And the first time I met him, I met his mom as well. And I remember her telling me, like, yeah, we knew about you before, you know, anybody else, because somebody hit him up whenever I put Getting You Home on YouTube. And she listened to it and then showed Chris. Now just getting to write with him whenever, and just, it's surreal.

0: 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Why?
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0: 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Are you whipping up anything for Labor Day weekend?
1: Yeah, I usually bring my Ozark cucumber onion tomato salad. 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

0: 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Where you got a sauna at?
1: Mansfield, Texas. It's wonderful. 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I mean, you know, it's nice.
0: Y'all got Labor Day weekend plans yet?
1: Lots of barbecue.
0: Okay. Now, are you barbecuing it?
1: 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Never been

0: What's new? What's now? What's next? Knowing that you're
1: never coming back. Hey, North Texas. It's Cleto from Flatland Cavalry. Here's my new song on Dallas-Fort Worth's home for new country,

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1: When I complete a recording, normally the first place I listen to it is just on my iPhone, believe it or not. 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
2: 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I'm Coe Wetzel with my new song with Ella Langley, Jaded. It's Your Music. 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
2: 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So every time I go back, it feels like I never left. So it was

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10: 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And she had her new perfume in her hand, and she said, "Honey, do you want some of my perfume?" And then she goes, "Smell my neck." And I was like, "Dolly, I have just cried for the last 20 minutes. I am afraid I'm gonna snot on you."
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0: Start Googling the lyrics right now to Tim McGraw, something like that. 888-787-1963. 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
1: Yo, it's Russell Dickerson. This is my brand new single, Worth Your While. Hot Chili Peppers are co-writers on this song because of the You're My Butterfly Sugar Baby reference. Check it out right now. Worth Your While.
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0: 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Who is this?
1: Angela.
0: You know Tim McGraw's song, Something Like That, right?
1: I sure do. I had a barbecue stain on my white t-shirt. You were killing me in that miniskirt. Skipping rocks on the railroad by the on the river by the railroad tracks. Suntan line and red lipstick. Worked so hard for that first kiss. I don't forget. Something like that.
0: There you go, Angela. You're going to go see Tim McGraw at Dos Equis Pavilion.
1: Woohoo! I'm so excited. And, you know, I never even had a voice lesson.
0: Oh! Well, you sound beautiful, girl.
1: I'm so excited. Oh, yes. My gosh. I'm so very excited. Yay!
0: Win again. 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
21: 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And we just let them kind of pick their song. 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It was pretty cool.
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0: Thank you, NS, for making us your hometown station, New Country 96.3. About to go into a Labor Day weekend. Who is this? Where you got us on at?
1: Jamie, Edgewood, Texas. Go Bulldogs.
0: There you go. And what's the plans in Edgewood?
1: Probably going to cook out and hang out. That's it. We're going to do some steak.

0: 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Are you guys traveling this Labor Day weekend?
1: Yep, we have a camper, so we are actually going down to Crystal Beach. It's down by Galveston. We leave tomorrow morning. There's like a new resort that they have down there, and it is called Boulevard Beach RV Park or RV Resort. Another

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2: North Texas weather.
3: It is going to stay sunny with a high near 96. The heat index values as high as 100 today.
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1: Awesome. I'm very excited. That is awesome. I'm so very excited.
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0: 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What are the Labor Day weekend plans?
1: We're going to go to our friend's house. I'm going to make bacon cheeseburger dip and take it over there.
2: Wait, there's like a bacon cheeseburger dip?
1: Yeah, girl.
2: Really?
1: You never heard of it?
2: No.
1: Bacon, hamburger meat with onions, and then you mix that with sour cream, mayonnaise, cream cheese, Worcestershire, so I can't say that, ketchup, mustard, and then you mix that all together and you bake it with mozzarella cheese and shredded cheddar cheese in it, but it's so good.

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1: Hey, everyone. It's Troy here. But as I'm on this walk, I started thinking about Labor Day weekend and Labor Day and all that goes with it. There's a lot to like about Labor Day. Three-day weekend, time with family and friends, barbecues. Kids are back in school, start of football season, which is a big reason. I'm excited about that. But, yeah, we probably don't talk enough about the reason why we even have Labor Day, and that is to honor the working people. So I love that. I don't know that we've ever done enough to honor the working people. I definitely don't think we do enough now to honor them. So I just wanted to say cheers to all the people who put in the time during the week and look forward to their weekends and look forward to Labor Day. This is for you. If you're out there this weekend and you got some time and you're in Texas, we've been celebrating Labor Day for about 140 years now. Just goes to show you, hard work never goes out of style.
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0: We are doing a lot of day drinking this holiday weekend. Just kicked off the Y2K throwback Labor Day weekend with all the party tunes you love from the early 2000s. 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

Man, all these songs that define the new millennium, the Y2K throwback, Labor Day weekend on New Country 96.3. What's going on? My name is Al Farb. Yeah, we are, we just kicked it off just a few minutes ago, and we're not stopping till Labor Day Monday night. 888-787-1963. 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

0: It's a Y2K throwback. 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What's going on? My name is Al Farb, and all this weekend, your chance to score not one, not two, not three, but four pairs of tickets to some great shows coming to DFW later this month, including Shaboozey, Tim McGraw, Thomas Rhett, and Hudson Westbrook. 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
10: Our influences kind of run the gamut. 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So there's everything from country, Alabama, to Motown. Trevor grew up in Detroit, so he had a lot of that. So there's a lot of pop, a lot of rock. I think Brad was a big Guns N' Roses fan. It runs the gamut, and I think you can kind of see that when you come see our show and hear our whole body of work and all our songs. We cover all the bases, I think.
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1: I write very visually. My idea of country music is always about the pictures it paints for you. I don't like songs that don't give me images in my mind. You think about great pop songs that you love. Sometimes you don't always know what they mean, but there's some great words in there. Hotel California is a good example. I don't know totally what that's about, but, you know, on a dark desert highway, you know, it's just, you see everything they're saying.

0: Luke Bryan is featuring new acts on his tour this year. Why?
1: All My Friends Say had just came out, and I got to open for Brooks and Dunn in Pittsburgh. The fact that I can reciprocate and pay it forward to some of these new acts is pretty special stuff.

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1: In Dallas, southbound 75 at Royal, a disabled vehicle in the left lane has you moving slow from 635, and there's a 5 to 6 minute delay. Then in Arlington, there's construction on the southbound side of 360. The off-ramp to eastbound 20 is partially blocked. In Fort Worth on southbound 35W between north side and 287, there's stop-and-go traffic that'll slow you down 5 to 6 minutes. I'm Junior Caruso on New Country 96.3.
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Well, should be just as we've seen it the last couple of weeks. Triple digit temperatures return.

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11: 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And she walked over to me and she had her new perfume in her hand. And she said, "Honey, do you want some of my perfume?" 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And I was like, "Dolly, I have just cried for the last 20 minutes. I am afraid I'm going to snot on you."
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4: In Arlington, westbound 20 at Park Springs, an accident blocking two left lanes has traffic moving slow from Matlock. There's just over a 20-minute delay. In Louisville, northbound 35 at Main, that accident did clear. Traffic's unwinding from Business 121. And then in Dallas, eastbound 30, got stop-and-go traffic between Hampton and Haskell. There's almost a 20-minute delay. I'm Junior Caruso on New Country 96.3.
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0: It's New Country 96.3's Y2K Throwback Labor Day Weekend. Throwing it back all weekend long. Right now, shout out our friends in Midlothian. 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

It's the Y2K throwback Labor Day weekend on New Country 96.3, hooking you up with all these great Y2K throwbacks and $50 in free gas, details, and three songs. I got my

0: Thomas Rhett's on a Y2K throwback Labor Day weekend on New Country 96.3. Thomas is going to be one of the four shows that's coming to DFW this month. And we'll have details on how you can grab tickets to all four shows coming up in just a second. But also want to remind you, it's a free gas Friday. Another shot to score a $50 Kroger gas card coming up at 4:30, right before we kick off a full hour of commercial-free Y2K Labor Day throwbacks. And the Labor Day ticket takeover, how you could score four pairs of tickets to shows this month in DFW, coming up right now.
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1: Our influences kind of run the gamut. There's a lot of us in the band, and we listen to all kinds of different stuff. So there's everything from country, Alabama, to Motown. Trevor grew up in Detroit, so he had a lot of that. So there's a lot of pop, a lot of rock. I think Brad was a big Guns N' Roses fan. It runs the gamut, and I think you can kind of see that when you come see our show and hear our whole body of work and all our songs. We cover all the bases, I think.

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12: In McKinney on northbound 75, an accident has all lanes blocked between Bloomdale and Weston. It's taken about 90 minutes for drivers to get through this backup, which extends to El Dorado. And then in Dallas, eastbound 30 between Hampton and Munger, there's slow traffic, about a 15-minute delay. And in Fort Worth, there's a wreck on westbound 30 at Las Vegas Trail. The right lane is blocked, and there's a 5-minute delay from Altamere. I'm Junior Caruso on New Country 96.3.
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Squeezing every last drop of your summertime here on the radio. It's a Y2K throwback Labor Day weekend. And yeah, summer's like, not here for a long time. But you know what? 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

day, Potts Farm was a place to go. 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Jack and Jim were a few good men. 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

0: That is the very first single from Thomas Rhett's, like 15 years ago, I think. Something to do with my hands on New Country 96.3's Y2K Throwback Labor Day weekend. Thomas is going to be in town with Zach John King just a few weeks from right now. And all this weekend, we have your chance to not only see Thomas Rhett, but also Tim McGraw, Shaboozey, and Hudson Westbrook. Yeah, it's our Labor Day ticket takeover. More details on how you can win that coming up in just a minute. And in the next 10 minutes, our last pair of tickets to see Tim McGraw a week from tonight at Dos Equis Pavilion. 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
4: Yeah, that was one of the things, like, before, you know, anybody even really knew who I was. Kept covering his songs, and I wanted him to notice me so bad. And the first time I met him, I met his mom as well, and I remember her telling me, like, yeah, we knew about you before, you know, anybody else, because somebody hit him up whenever I put Getting You Home on YouTube, and she listened to it and then showed Chris. Now just getting the right one and whenever, and just, it's surreal.
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1: Our influences kind of run the gamut. There's a lot of us in the band, and we listen to all kinds of different stuff. So there's everything from country, Alabama, to Motown. Trevor grew up in Detroit, so he had a lot of that. So there's a lot of pop, a lot of rock. I think Brad was a big Guns N' Roses fan. It runs the gamut, and I think you can kind of see that when you come see our show and hear our whole body of work and all our songs. We cover all the bases, I think.

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11: Got a couple issues in Fort Worth. Southbound 35W, there's a wreck near Rendon Crawley. It's blocking the left lane, causing an hour delay from Seminary. And then there's a disabled vehicle on the westbound side of 183 near 360. Three lanes to the left are blocked. There's a 15-minute delay from the Bush Turnpike. In Weatherford, eastbound 20 near Bethel, there's an accident in the left lane, seeing a 10-minute delay. That has you stop and go from Old Dennis Road. I'm Junior Caruso on New Country 96.3.
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When's the last time you heard Shadazy on the radio? It's a Y2K throwback Labor Day weekend on New Country 96.3. 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
2: In Lake Dallas on southbound 35, an accident at Hunley has two right lanes blocked. There's a two-minute delay from Swisher. Then in Fort Worth, westbound 183 near 360, a disabled vehicle has three lanes to the left blocked. There's a 15-minute delay from the Bush Turnpike. And southbound 35W near Rendon Crawley, all lanes reopened. That accident cleared, but still seeing a backup to Seminary, about a 40-minute delay left over. I'm Junior Caruso on New Country 96.3.
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Y2K throwback of Labor Day weekend and all holiday weekend, your chance to win a pair of tickets to not one, two, three, but four shows coming to DFW in the next couple of weeks. All the details coming up in two songs. Well, the boys

0: Don't touch it. Kevin Fowler on a Y2K throwback of Labor Day weekend on New Country 96.3. What's going on? My name is Al Farb. If you want to see Shaboozy, how about Tim McGraw, Thomas Rhett, or Hudson Westbrook? How about, you know how you're going to have to decide which show to go to? We're going to hook you up with all four shows, a pair of tickets, all four shows. And all you have to do is text the keyword. 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
5: In Fort Worth, westbound 183 near 360, a disabled 18-wheeler blocks three lanes to the left. That has you moving slow from the Bush Turnpike. There's close to a 20-minute delay. Then in Louisville, southbound 35 after FM 407, an accident blocks three lanes to the right. There's a
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3: In Louisville, southbound 35 at FM 407, an accident blocking three lanes to the right has caused a 45-minute delay from Garden Ridge. And then in Arlington, westbound 30 at Ballpark Way, there's a wreck blocking three middle lanes, seeing a 10-minute delay from 360. And in Fort Worth, westbound 183 after 360, a disabled 18-wheeler has three lanes to the left blocked. About a 10-minute delay from the Bush Turnpike. I'm Junior Caruso on New Country 96.3.
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0: Back when Alan Peck was driving you home every afternoon. Never happened to that guy anyway. He's still in rehab.
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0: It's a Y2K throwback Labor Day weekend on New Country 96.3. Before I get out of here, let's say hello to Hannah Lane, who is on baby watch.
1: I know. My brother and them are about to have a baby, and we don't know what the gender is, so I'm super excited.
0: You got an update today, because they were supposed to induce on Wednesday, but now it's coming sooner than that.
1: Yes, we're in the pool today, me and one of my friends, and I look at my phone, I'm like, I have 16 missed calls. This cannot be good.
0: Uh-oh.
1: And everybody's calling me, and they're like, the baby's coming! The baby's coming! And so, but I think what's really special is both of my siblings are having kids this week.
0: Really?
1: Yeah.
0: Oh,
1: so my stepbrother is having a baby on Tuesday.
0: All right. Well,
1: we have both my siblings are having kids this week, so it's going to be a crazy week.
0: So you could find out what the gender is live on the show tonight.
1: Yes. Hopefully, if the baby comes tonight, I think it's going to. She's already very close, so.
0: Very, very close.
1: Hope that. Praying for a healthy baby.
0: Baby watch and more of the Y2K throwback Labor Day weekend on Y'all Night Long with Hannah Lane. Very special edition coming up next. And the very last Disney keyword at 7 o'clock.
1: Yes.
0: Your last chance to get qualified. 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
6: In Lewisville, southbound 35 near FM 407, an accident closes down three lanes to the right. That has you backed up to Lake Dallas Drive. There's a little over a 30-minute delay. Then in Arlington, westbound 30 at Ballpark Way, an accident closes three middle lanes. There's a 20-minute delay from the Bush Turnpike. And in Fort Worth, still got a disabled 18-wheeler on the westbound side of 183 near 360. Three left lanes are closed. There's a 20-minute delay from the Bush Turnpike. I'm Junior Caruso on New Country 96.3.
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1: Here's your chance to celebrate the season in spectacular style on a vacation to the Disneyland Resort. 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